8:39, rolling through a Tuesday night. Happy Taco Tuesday to you. Just after 8 o'clock, I'm Steve Hall. This is Blake Shelton's doing. Let him in anyway. High 99.

99. Today, we salute those men and women that keep our computers running properly. Here's to National IT Professionals Day. What would we do without them? I don't want to find out. Hot weather in the forecast for the rest of the week. Temperatures in the 90s, although it will be slightly cooler toward the weekend. Jesse Walker's forecast is just ahead. Now it's Jason Aldean from High 99. She said

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12: All right, everyone, we're looking at partly cloudy skies and a few scattered showers and storms, 72 for the low. Then for tomorrow, partly sunny again, a few scattered showers or thunderstorms possible, still hot, a high of 92. Tomorrow night, partly cloudy down to 72. On Thursday, we're looking at partly sunny, still hot, a high back in the low 90s. From WTWO, your local weather authority, I'm meteorologist Jesse Walker.
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High 99. Less than 2 weeks remain in Major League Baseball's regular season. Four teams have already clinched playoff spots. The Tampa Bay Rays, New York Yankees, Milwaukee Brewers, and Los Angeles Dodgers all have clinched playoff spots. Cubs and the White Sox both looking good for playoff spots as well. Playoffs start in about 2 weeks. Justin Moore now. Here's Time's Ticket. High 99. Good evening, everybody.

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1: Pie 99. Well, the British Army introducing a new secret weapon. It's horses, but not just any horses. These are stealth horses, horses draped in special camouflage. You'd probably saying, well, what good are horses? Well, modern militaries use horses to operate in areas where vehicles can struggle. Horses to navigate steep, narrow, broken ground while carrying personnel and equipment. It's valuable to troops in challenging terrain. Stealth horses, the new secret weapon. Don't tell them. It's Jason Allen.

99. Just after 9 o'clock on a Tuesday night, working our way through another night together, and we're glad to have you along here. She was at the Monday night football game last night, cheering on her hubby and the Kansas City Chiefs. Here's Taylor Swift, and I knew it. I knew you. I-99.

9.99. Well, 1 week from today will be the first day of autumn. Still going to feel like summer for the next week, though. Temperatures in the 90s the rest of the week. Hot and humid, dangerous weather, so make sure that you take care of yourself. 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
14: Hi, everyone. We're looking at partly cloudy skies and a few scattered showers and storms. 72 for the low. Then for tomorrow, partly sunny again. A few scattered showers or thunderstorms possible. Still hot, a high of 92. Tomorrow night, partly cloudy down to 72. On Thursday, we're looking at partly sunny. Still hot, a high back in the low 90s. From WTWO, your local weather authority, I'm meteorologist Jesse Walker.
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Argentina. Boy, if you're looking for some fun, head to Brazil this weekend. The Route 40 Fest is this weekend in Brazil. It's Saturday from 11 to 7. Food trucks, live music, car show, fun zone, Signal 10 wrestling. The Route 40 Fest in Brazil this Saturday. Turn this truck around. Jordan Davis from High.

I-99 with a brand new Heritage Animal Hospital Tale of the Week to introduce to you. So meet Nellie. 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Nellie, medium size. She's spayed, up to date on vaccines, microchipped, heartworm tested, and dewormed. 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Remember to mention Hi99 to get $10 off your adoption fee. All adoptions with the Tale of the Week are only $40 through the month of September at the Terre Haute Humane Society. Nellie, our Tale of the Week, brought to you by the Heritage Animal Hospital. Party with his buddies. Here's MacArthur. Hi. Good evening, everybody.

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you're a fan of Dolly Parton, you can now live where Dolly used to live. Yeah, you can now buy a cottage that Dolly once owned in California. All you need is $1.995 million. Ah, piece of cake. That house is located in Solvang, California. It's about 2,500 square feet, including the main house, two separate apartments. It has a total of 7 bedrooms and 5 bathrooms. Also has a stained glass window that says Dolly's name along with a signature butterfly. It's all yours. A little less than $2 million. Morgan Wallen, here's Don't We? Bye.

I-99, working our way through a Tuesday night. If it's been a rough one for you, don't forget today is National Cream de Menthe Day. A little shot might help you get through the night. It's just after 10 o'clock on a Tuesday. We're glad to have you along here. I'm Steve Hall. Here's Stella Lefty from High 99.

site. We'll drop down to 72 overnight tonight, 94 tomorrow, 97 on Thursday. Jesse Walker's forecast just ahead. It's in its 21st week at number one. Ella Langley, Choosing Texas.

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11: Hi, everyone. We're looking at partly cloudy skies and a few scattered showers and storms. 72 for the low. Then for tomorrow, partly sunny again. A few scattered showers or thunderstorms possible. Still hot, a high of 92. Tomorrow night, partly cloudy down to 72. On Thursday, we're looking at partly sunny. Still hot, a high back in the low 90s. From WTWO, your local weather authority, I'm meteorologist Jesse Walker.
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High 99. No winner last night in the Powerball drawing. The numbers drawn 19, 20, 57, 61, 67. Last night's Powerball, 22. Since there was no winner, the Powerball jackpot for Wednesday night goes up to $271 million. Later tonight, the Mega Millions drawing worth some $227 million. Luke Combs, Sleepless in a Hotel Room. 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Happy Tuesday, everybody.

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1: 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It's country. She knows it. This is Luke Bryan from High 99. Good evening, everybody.

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1999. Boy, there was plenty of offense on display as we kicked off the new NFL season. Week one of the NFL season, the highest scoring week in NFL history. We saw two scores we've never seen before. The Bears beat the Carolina Panthers 59-37. Minnesota beat Green Bay 39-22. Those scores had never happened in NFL history, believe it or not. Here's Josh Ross and Hate How You Look. Hi.

99, starting our final hour of TWE. It's just after 11 o'clock on a Tuesday night. Coming up later this hour, we'll give you another chance to win tickets to the Indianapolis Fall Boat and RV Show. Right now, Wiley Green. Think as you drunk. I-99. Good evening.

High 99. We've got a good chance of showers and thunderstorms through the overnight hours tonight into the first part of tomorrow, but another hot day ahead tomorrow. Tomorrow's high about 94. The heat index well over 100. Even warmer on Thursday. Jesse Walker's forecast is just ahead. Max McNown now. Better me for you. High.

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10: Hi, everyone. We're looking at partly cloudy skies, not a few scattered showers and storms, 72 for the low. Then for tomorrow, partly sunny again, a few scattered showers or thunderstorms possible, still hot, a high of 92. Tomorrow night, partly cloudy down to 72. On Thursday, we're looking at partly sunny, still hot, a high back in the low 90s. From WTWO, your local weather authority, I'm meteorologist Jesse Walker.
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I-99. If you're looking for a midnight snack, we've got a couple of ideas for you. Today, National Double Cheeseburger Day. Double your fun. It's also National Cheese Toast Day and National Linguini Day. In addition, it's National Felt Hat Day and National Voter Registration Day. Don't forget the general election coming up on Tuesday, November 3rd. If you're not registered, take care of that tomorrow. Hudson Westbrook, House Again, I-99.

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Lainey Wilson here. 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

0: I-99, wrapping up a Tuesday night, getting set to hit the road for home. I thank you for your company tonight and invite you to join me again tomorrow. I'll be back tomorrow night at 7 to do it all over again. Have a great Wednesday. Keep yourself safe, happy, and healthy, and we'll talk soon. I'll leave you with Ty Myers. Here's Ends of the Earth, I-99.
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0: 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And this is our new song, Say So. If you need somebody, say so. 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

0: 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Here's my new song. I just wanna be by you. I'm ready to kind of step into this next chapter and see what it looks like, man. This record is my way of doing that.
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0: This is I Knew It, I Knew You. But I knew it, I knew you. I was 5 when I first saw Toy Story. For us to have an opportunity to write for this film is really special.
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Hi, Donnie Dye, the Wabash Valley's Country Station. Good morning and happy hump day to you, my friend. We're going to see some scattered showers to start the day. Then it's going to be sunny and hot once again. A high today of 94. It's Kenny Chesney and Carry On High 99.

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Hey, it's Gabby Barrett and one of the good ones. Boy, you're going to need that AC working in the car today. If you need a charge, stop by and see my friends there at Garvin and Lister. They'll get you hooked up. Here's Luke Combs and Days Like These.

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10: Good morning, everyone. We're looking at partly sunny skies across the area today. Can't rule out a spotty shower or storm. Daytime high, though, will be hot again, a high of 92. Then for tonight, partly cloudy, only dropping down to 72. For tomorrow, Thursday, we're looking at partly sunny. It stays hot and humid, a high back in the low 90s. From WTWO, your local weather authority, I'm meteorologist Jesse Walker.
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I-99, the Wabash Valley's country station. ISU football team, 1-1 on the season. They host Valparaiso at Sycamore Field coming up this Saturday. Go Sycamores!

my young band and crazy girl. Hey, I want to say good morning to my friends at the Blueberry Hill Pancake House. Got to go there again and get me a Western omelet. Here's Luke Combs at Sleepless in a Hotel Room. I can

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That's because it is the radio. Good morning. If you don't mind, bring me by a cup of coffee. Our coffee maker crapped out this morning.

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1: Good morning from the WTWO Newsroom. I'm David Shepard reporting. A Poland man has been arrested on charges of dealing meth. The Clay County Sheriff's Office says 56-year-old Thomas Miller had a warrant out for his arrest, but they didn't initially locate him. Yesterday, he was found at a home in Putnam County. Miller was arrested and is being held on a $40,000 cash bond. A jail officer was hurt during an incident Tuesday in Park County. The sheriff's office says the jail officer was attacked by an inmate while removing items from his cell. That inmate has been identified as 27-year-old Kevon Rutledge of Kingman. Vigo County Clerk Lena Moore retired from her position Tuesday evening. Elizabeth Stiverson was sworn in as interim clerk during a ceremony at the Vigo County Courthouse. A caucus will be held in the next 30 days to elect a new county clerk. Terre Haute Mayor Brandon Sackbun gave an update on the city's 2027 budget. He says the proposed budget for 2027 is set at $142 million. That's a 4.6% increase over 2026. And an adult education program being recognized by the state of Indiana, the Vigo County School Corporation's adult education program received designation as an Indiana Adult Education Program of Excellence. It means the program met certain metrics set by the state, including measurable skills gain. The program got over 74% on that metric, exceeding the state's goal. In the newsroom, I'm David Shepard reporting for WTWO, your local news leader.
0: 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Local Weather Authority forecast.
2: Good morning, everyone. We're looking at partly sunny skies across the area today. Can't rule out a spotty shower or storm. Daytime high, though, will be hot again, a high of 92. Then for tonight, partly cloudy, only dropping down to 72. For tomorrow, Thursday, we're looking at partly sunny. It stays hot and humid, a high back in the low 90s. From WTWO, your local weather authority, I'm meteorologist Jesse Walker.
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0: Blake Shelton and My Eyes here on High 99. Good morning and happy hump day to you, my friend. Going to be another hot one today, partly sunny. A high today getting up to 93. 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

0: 99, the Wabash Valley's country station, Parmalee and Carolina. Well, coming up in the Nashville Scoop, two tours to tell you about, and good news for an up-and-comer. This is Hardy with MacArthur. 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

0: Hi, 99. Hardy with Eric Church, Morgan Wallen, and Tim McGraw. That is MacArthur. Well, Florida Georgia Line, Charlie was right about this. They just announced their reunion tour for 2027. It's going to be called the Anything Goes, the Festival Tour. It'll feature 12 shows, and they'll be at country music festivals across America. Glad to see those guys getting back together. Kenny Chesney. Well, Charlie was right about this, too. He's going to be hitting the road again with a massive stadium run called the Original Vibe Room Tour. And here are his opening acts: Eric Church, Sheryl Crow. And by the way, there is one other act I want to tell you about who was recently at the KC Popcorn Festival. Now he's going to be opening for Kenny Chesney. It wasn't too long ago. Everybody was like, who is Graylin James? Well, now he's going to be opening for Kenny Chesney. And usually anyone who starts out opening for Kenny Chesney does really well. So Graylin, congrats to you. And that, my friend, is the Nashville Scoop.
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12: Good morning, everyone. We're looking at partly sunny skies across the area today. Can't rule out a spotty shower or storm. Daytime high, though, will be hot again, a high of 92. Then for tonight, partly cloudy, only dropping down to 72. For tomorrow, Thursday, we're looking at partly sunny. It stays hot and humid, a high back in the low 90s. From WTWO, your local weather authority, I'm meteorologist Jesse Walker.
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0: 99.9 Thomas Rhett, Jordan Davis, saying a bad lie. It is time for our small town salute, and today we head to Illinois and salute one of the oldest towns in Illinois, talking about Palestine, who, by the way, is home to that legendary Labor Day weekend rodeo. And they got a pretty cool little bar there called the Saratoga. If you're ever in Palestine, you got to stop by and check it out. Very, very friendly folks in there. Palestine, salute to you today, and thank you for making High 99 part of your day.
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News and weather coming your way at 7 o'clock. Coming up at 7:10, of course, we'll have a traffic report for you. And how many Americans' mental load is maxed out? It might surprise you, and again, it might not. Details all coming up. Here's Morgan Wallen. Don't leave.

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1: Good morning from the WTWO Newsroom. I'm David Shepard reporting. A Poland man has been arrested on charges of dealing meth. The Clay County Sheriff's Office says 56-year-old Thomas Miller had a warrant out for his arrest, but they didn't initially locate him. Yesterday, he was found at a home in Putnam County. Miller was arrested and is being held on a $40,000 cash bond. A jail officer was hurt during an incident Tuesday in Park County. The sheriff's office says the jail officer was attacked by an inmate while removing items from his cell. That inmate has been identified as 27-year-old Kevon Rutledge of Kingman. Vigo County Clerk Lena Moore retired from her position Tuesday evening. Elizabeth Stiverson was sworn in as interim clerk during a ceremony at the Vigo County Courthouse. A caucus will be held in the next 30 days to elect a new county clerk. Terre Haute Mayor Brandon Sackbun gave an update on the city's 2027 budget. He says the proposed budget for 2027 is set at $142 million. That's a 4.6% increase over 2026. And an adult education program being recognized by the state of Indiana, the Vigo County School Corporation's adult education program received designation as an Indiana Adult Education Program of Excellence. It means the program met certain metrics set by the state, including measurable skills gain. The program got over 74% on that metric, exceeding the state's goal. In the newsroom, I'm David Shepard reporting for WTWO, your local news leader.
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2: Good morning, everyone. We're looking at partly sunny skies across the area today. Can't rule out a spotty shower or storm. Daytime high, though, will be hot again, a high of 92. Then for tonight, partly cloudy, only dropping down to 72. For tomorrow, Thursday, we're looking at partly sunny. It stays hot and humid, a high back in the low 90s. From WTWO, your local weather authority, I'm meteorologist Jesse Walker.
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0: Y99, Kenny Chesney and How Forever Feels. Good morning and happy Wednesday to you, my friend. Just checked in with Central Dispatch. So far, no traffic problems to report. Let's keep driving safely and keep it that way. Well, there was a time when you would have to think about the last time you were mentally maxed out. Well, anymore, it seems like you have to think about the last time you were not totally maxed out mentally. According to a new report, 54% of Americans say their mental load is at maximum capacity every week, and yet 70% of people feel like they don't do enough each day due to the lack of time. Well, that probably goes towards the, hey, let's get it done with fewer people. So, yeah, people are mentally maxed out right now. What do they say to do about it? Well, you need to start planning your time and plan a catch-up day to talk to relatives, visit loved ones, especially elderly loved ones. So make some time to just make a me day and make it happen. Hey, you got to reset the brain every once in a while.
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0: Hey, it's Party Marty with a great idea for you. 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Here's the deal. You can go see my friends at the Blueberry Hill Pancake House. 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Located there on US 41 South in front of Kohl's, when you go, be sure to tell the manager, Danny, Party Marty sent you.
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0: 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Well, Wine on the Wabash coming up Saturday. It's our final one of the year. And speaking of finals, it's also the final show for Mullet Over. I get to finally be there for one of these, so I'm kind of looking forward to it. 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

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Well, you're always being told when you're driving, put the phone down. 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Don't talk and drive. Well, there's one other thing you're going to need to put away, and I'll tell you what it is coming up after Luke Bryan. Country, and she knows it. 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

0: 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Luke Bryan, she's country and she knows it. Well, you're told all the time by police, parents, or coworkers, put your phone down when you're driving. Don't text and drive. Don't look at the internet or your Facebook while you're driving. Don't distract yourself when you're driving. Well, apparently one other thing you need to put away when you're driving is your deodorant. A 22-year-old man in Florida crashed his truck on Sunday morning while attempting to put on deodorant. Now, luckily, there were no injuries, and he wasn't arrested, but he was cited for careless driving. I actually got to see the picture of this, and his truck came to rest on top of a concrete barrier. So, yeah, if you're going to put on deodorant, do it before you leave.
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11: Good morning, everyone. We're looking at partly sunny skies across the area today. Can't rule out a spotty shower or storm. Daytime high, though, will be hot again, a high of 92. Then for tonight, partly cloudy, only dropping down to 72. For tomorrow, Thursday, we're looking at partly sunny. It stays hot and humid, a high back in the low 90s. From WTWO, your local weather authority, I'm meteorologist Jesse Walker.
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0: 99, the Wabash Valley's country station. That is Justin Moore. Time's ticking. Good morning and happy Wednesday to you, my friend. One thing I love to do is to promote high school kids and the things they do and their successes and stuff. And joining me in the studio is the golf coach from Riverton Park, Claudia Overpeck. Claudia, you guys have a big event coming up. Tell me about it.
1: Yes, on September 26th at the Landing, we are hosting a golf scramble, and we still have openings for teams.
0: How do people get signed up?
1: Okay, they can contact me at Riverton Park, OverpeckC at swp.k12.in.us, or Nick Kent at Riverton Park also.
0: All right, very cool. And you brought a couple of your golfers with me, McKenna and Katie. How are you girls doing today?
2: Oh, I'm good. I'm doing good.
0: It sounded better after I turned the mic on there. So how's the golfing season going?
3: It's going good, I would say.
2: I've had a pretty good season this season. I wouldn't say that it's been the best, but it's okay.
0: Well, I guarantee you, you're a better golfer than I am. I've never actually played a game of golf out on a golf course yet.
3: Wow.
0: Putt-putt is as far as I've gotten so far.
3: Well, you'll have to try it. It's pretty fun.
0: Now, would you girls give me lessons, like if I came out there?
3: Sure.
0: Absolutely. Yeah, I could see them now. They'd be like, oh, boy. This is a challenge. But, yeah, are you looking forward to the big golf outing coming up?
3: Yes.
0: So, now, I just want to ask you this, because people think that everything that everyone else does is easy. Like, playing golf, what is involved? Like, when you're preparing and getting ready for a golf match, what all goes along with that? Like, what all do you have to do?
2: We like to hit the driving range, and sometimes we'll go and play holes maybe the day before to get ready. Before the match starts, we will chip and putt, and that's pretty much a lot of what we do.
0: I mean, is it just like a lot of other sports, I assume, Claudia, where you have to practice your mechanics all the time?
1: Yes. The girls really don't enjoy the beginning of the season because my husband and I, who coach the team, focus on drills, and sometimes it takes a while before we'll actually hit the golf course.
0: Wow. So how do you girls like the drills?
3: I can't say that I love them, but they definitely do help.
0: Definitely. All right, girls, keep up the hard work. And again, the big golf outing, it's going to be there at the Landing. They're on Fort Harrison Road.
1: Yes, at the Landing on September 26th. Tee time is 9 a.m. $300 gets a team in, and there is still room to add some teams for this golf outing.
0: Well, Claudia, thank you very much. McKenna, Katie, thank you, girls, for coming in here and talking about the event. And again, if you didn't get the email address, I've got it on our community calendar, which you can find at high99.com, and get signed up and help the girls' golf team at Riverton Park. Thank you very much, ladies.
1: Thank you.
3: Thank you.
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1: Good morning from the WTWO Newsroom. I'm David Shepard reporting. A Poland man has been arrested on charges of dealing meth. The Clay County Sheriff's Office says 56-year-old Thomas Miller had a warrant out for his arrest, but they didn't initially locate him. Yesterday, he was found at a home in Putnam County. Miller was arrested and is being held on a $40,000 cash bond. A jail officer was hurt during an incident Tuesday in Park County. The sheriff's office says the jail officer was attacked by an inmate while removing items from his cell. That inmate has been identified as 27-year-old Kevon Rutledge of Kingman. Vigo County Clerk Lena Moore retired from her position Tuesday evening. Elizabeth Stiverson was sworn in as interim clerk during a ceremony at the Vigo County Courthouse. A caucus will be held in the next 30 days to elect a new county clerk. Terre Haute Mayor Brandon Sackbun gave an update on the city's 2027 budget. He says the proposed budget for 2027 is set at $142 million. That's a 4.6% increase over 2026. And an adult education program being recognized by the state of Indiana, the Vigo County School Corporation's adult education program received designation as an Indiana Adult Education Program of Excellence. It means the program met certain metrics set by the state, including measurable skills gain. The program got over 74% on that metric, exceeding the state's goal. In the newsroom, I'm David Shepard reporting for WTWO, your local news leader.
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4: Good morning, everyone. We're looking at partly sunny skies across the area today. Can't rule out a spotty shower or storm. A daytime high, though, will be hot again, a high of 92. Then for tonight, partly cloudy, only dropping down to 72. For tomorrow, Thursday, we're looking at partly sunny. It stays hot and humid, a high back in the low 90s. From WTWO, your local weather authority, I'm meteorologist Jesse Walker.
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0: 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That is Luke Combs and Hurricane. 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

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Well, the question of the day, what is it that belongs to you, but other people use it more than you do? It's not my Trailblazer. That's not the right answer. It's coming up after Zach Todd.

0: Hi, Daddy Dye, the Wabash Valley's country station. That is Zach Top and South of Sanity. So what is it that belongs to you, but other people use it more than you do? The answer is your name. Who knew? Yeah, it's your name. I, from time to time, have to remind our office manager that my first name isn't, damn it!
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2: 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It happens. 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
8: Good morning, everyone. We're looking at partly sunny skies across the area today. Can't rule out a spotty shower or storm. A daytime high, though, will be hot again, a high of 92. Then for tonight, partly cloudy, only dropping down to 72. For tomorrow, Thursday, we're looking at partly sunny. It stays hot and humid, a high back in the low 90s. From WTWO, your local weather authority, I'm meteorologist Jesse Walker.
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0: I-99, Luke Combs, and Days Like These. Man, there's a lot going on Saturday. Silver Birch going to be hosting a car show. It'll be from 10 a.m. to 2 p.m. And there's also going to be live music and food. Proceeds from the event will be donated to the Wabash Activity Center.
1: I-99.
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the Wabash Valley's country. Coast Wind Ale ain't worth the whiskey. Well, that whiskey, it can get you in trouble. At least that's what I've heard. 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
0: 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Local weather authority forecast.
11: All right, when we're looking at partly sunny skies across the area today, can't rule out a scattered shower storm here or there. Daytime high of 92. Then for tonight, partly cloudy down to 72. For tomorrow, Thursday, partly sunny. It stays hot with a high of 92. We're looking at partly sunny and 88 on Friday. From WTWO, your local weather authority, I'm meteorologist Jesse Walker.
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Hi-90-die, John Party, and last night only. Well, today is also National Play-Doh Day. Always loved Play-Doh when I was a kid. I noticed, though, that it was always my grandparents who got me Play-Doh. Here's Kenny Chesney and Carry On, Hi-90-die.

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John, thanks for having us tuned in, buddy. Here's Cody Johnson in the fall, High 99.

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where the wild things are. That's going to wrap it up for me, Party Marty. My girl Charlie coming up next. Have yourself a great rest of the day. I'll see you in the morning at 5. I'll leave you here with Ella Langley. Be her.

We are High 99, and I just gotta say, happy hump day, my cute little humpers. Middle of the work week, hope life is good. My name is Charlie McKenzie, and this is Jason Aldean. Don't tell on me on the Wabash Valley's Country.

They are the Bam Perry, and the song is called Done here on the Wabash Valley's Country. This is High 99. Reese's Peanut Butter Cups are the number one Halloween candy in the country for the third year in a row. That's all according to DoorDash. So it goes Reese's Peanut Butter Cups, then Hershey's Milk Chocolate Bars, and M&M's. Sour candies are becoming more popular along with grandma candies, like Lemonheads, Bit of Honey, but I can't understand how people are still liking the circus peanuts. The thought of me biting into one of them makes me just squirm. We are Hot 99 with Hoods and Westbrook, house again on the Wabash Valley's Country.

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16: All right, well, we're looking at partly sunny skies across the area today. Can't rule out a scattered shower storm here or there. Daytime high of 92. Then for tonight, partly cloudy down to 72. For tomorrow, Thursday, partly sunny. It stays hot with a high of 92. We're looking at partly sunny and 88 on Friday. From WTWO, your local weather authority, I'm meteorologist Jesse Walker.
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Brooks and Dunn with that red dirt road on Hot 99, and they're getting a big spotlight at the CMA Awards coming up in November. They're going to accept the Willie Nelson Lifetime Achievement Award at the show in honor of their extraordinary musical mark they've left on our format. And they're in the running for Vocal Duo of the Year again. Here is George Burge with his buddy Luke Bryan and Ride, Ride, Ride on Hot 99.

0: think about what happens to us when we're gone. We all wonder what happens to people that we love when they're gone. 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

Tyler Hubbard and 5 foot nine here at High 99, and this is Ella Langley's world, and we're just living in it. She is a breath of fresh air in country music, and she's up for 9 CMA awards, including one for this single right here, the only award Morgan Wallen's up for. I Can't Love You Anymore on 99.

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1: 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And do you know our text line? 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

Morning and someone else calling you baby on the Wabash Valley's Country Station. So glad we're hanging out today. My name is Charla McKenzie, and with everything going on in our lives, it's tough to manage household clutter. Procrastination is the biggest stumbling block to clean up. Well, I got some advice I was given on how to overcome hurdles of procrastinating. Here are the steps. You need to categorize. Make three piles. Items that belong elsewhere, items for trash, and items you're not ready to decide about. And then remember your why. Keeping the reason why you are decluttering in the forefront of your mind, and move on without regret. Don't feel guilty about tossing something you spent money on. And don't save those cords thinking you're going to use them. You've had them for years and you haven't used them. Here's Jordan Davis. Turn this truck around with High 99.

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21: 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Local weather authority forecast.
22: All right, when we're looking at partly sunny skies across the area today, can't rule out a scattered shower storm here or there. Daytime high of 92. Then for tonight, partly cloudy down to 72. For tomorrow, Thursday, partly sunny. It stays hot with a high of 92. We're looking at partly sunny and 88 on Friday. From WTWO, your local weather authority, I'm meteorologist Jesse Walk.
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Carly Pearson, What He Didn't Do here at Hot 99, and we're getting ready. Couple nights away from Wine on the Wabash. This is going to be the best night of your whole September. 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
0: 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I was 5 when I first saw Toy Story. 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

It's Sugarland and Baby Girl here at Hot 99, and they're doing a big old tour, and it looks like the closest place to you and I is going to be October 23rd. They'll be in Rockford, Illinois. Well, good afternoon. My name is Charlie McKenzie. You and I hanging out till 3 o'clock. Here's Josh Ross. Hate how you look.

One big country song. It's Low Cash on the Wabash Valley's country station, and we got a lot of country songs. This hour alone, gonna play Stella Lefty, Morgan Wallen, Luke Bryan, Justin Moore, and this is Luke Combs, Sleepless in a Hotel Room on 99.9.

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14: All right, when we're looking at partly sunny skies across the area today, can't rule out a scattered shower storm here or there. Daytime high of 92. Then for tonight, partly cloudy down to 72. For tomorrow, Thursday, partly sunny. It stays hot with a high of 92. We're looking at partly sunny and 88 on Friday. From WTWO, your local weather authority, I'm meteorologist Jesse Walker.
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Justin Moore with A Woman You Love. Well, it is expensive to break up. I just read California is the most expensive state to get a divorce in. It involves a mandatory 6-month waiting period, an average attorney rate of $425 an hour, and overall costs ranging anywhere from $15,000 to $25,000. Whew! Now, besides California, Louisiana, Massachusetts, Rhode Island, and New York round out the top 5 most expensive states for people hoping to push the eject button on their marriage. Like, no divorce is cheap, but you should be able to get the best price on pulling the plug if you're in the process and you live in North Carolina, Mississippi, Wyoming, and South Dakota. Indiana was in the middle. Well, we are Hot 99, the Wabash Valley's country. Here's Luke Bryan, country, and she knows it.

Morgan Wallen and Last Night at Hot 99. Should have some clouds tonight with low of 72 degrees, and we got another hot day in the forecast tomorrow. Temp's going to reach around 97. Here is Cody Johnson with the fall on 99.

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Are you looking for an easy way to declutter without spending a whole weekend doing it? You should try the close your eyes and pick method. The idea comes from a Redditor on the Declutter sub, and the idea is pretty simple. Close your eyes, randomly grab an item from your closet, pay attention to your reaction. If your first thought is, I hate wearing this, or why do I have this? It's a time to let it go. This is Megan Maroney with Beautiful Things on 99.

0: Josh Turner with Hot 99, and that song was written by Chris Stapleton. It's called Yo Man. And Josh Turner just revealed he tried out to be the voice of all those Home Depot commercials we see in here. But he lost the gig to Josh Lucas. Here's Zach Topp, South of Sanity on the Wabash Valley's Country.
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The big Indianapolis Fall Boat and RV Show will be held the weekend of September 25th. Here is Thomas Rhett and his good buddy Jordan Davis. 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
15: All right, when we're looking at partly sunny skies across the area today, can't rule out a scattered shower storm here or there. Daytime high of 92. Then for tonight, partly cloudy down to 72. For tomorrow, Thursday, partly sunny. It stays hot with a high of 92. We're looking at partly sunny and 88 on Friday. From WTWO, your local weather authority, I'm meteorologist Jesse Walker.
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He is Luke Combs here at Hot 99, and my name is Charla McKenzie, and I've got one of the coolest names in the world. Okay, I say that because the company Nanit came out with the top five trendiest baby names for the next year. Number one is Jack, then Henry, Charlotte, Charlie, and Leo. If you're having a baby, feel free to use one of those. Here's Tom Myers, Ends of the Earth. We're Hot 99.

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Rascal Flatts and Mayberry on the Wabash Valley's Country. Today is September 16th. It's National Play-Doh Day. We celebrate it every year on this day, and it's dedicated to everyone's favorite childhood plaything. Yep, calling all of Play-Doh's former and current enthusiasts to remember the small yellow box of vibrant, squishy fun. I still like playing with Play-Doh. My girls, not so much. At 14 and 17, they say it's not cool. And I say, yes, it is. Here's Hudson Westbrook House again. We're Hot 99.

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He comes from Georgia, and you can hear it in his accent. That is Tyler Hubbard, back then, right now, on the Wabash Valley's country. This guy hails from the state of Illinois. It's Bailey Zimmerman, Chevy Silverado with High 99.

That's a true statement. Tequila makes your clothes fall off. I can't explain it. Poof, it happens. Joe Nichols on the Wabash Valley's Country Station. Welcome to Hot 99. Gonna have a low tonight of only 72 degrees. Yeah, gonna be a hot one again tomorrow with highs of 97. Here's Ella Langley and Be Her with Hot 99.

Kiss a Girl. He is Keith Urban on the Wabash Valley's Country Station. We are Hot 99. So pumped for Wine on the Wabash. It's finally here, coming up Saturday night right at Fairbanks Park. Renegade is going to be there. They're a big Styx tribute band. Midnight Blue, which is all of Foreigner's best music, and a band called Mullet Over. 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Baszler.

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0: 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Local weather authority forecast.
16: All right, well, we're looking at partly sunny skies across the area today. Can't rule out a scattered shower storm here or there. Daytime high of 92. Then for tonight, partly cloudy down to 72. For tomorrow, Thursday, partly sunny. It stays hot with a high of 92. We're looking at partly sunny and 88 on Friday. From WTWO, your local weather authority, I'm meteorologist Jesse Walker.
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Hello there. We are Han 99, the Wabash Valley's country. And if you love candy corn, like really love candy corn to the point of wanting to smell like it, you can't. Brock's Candy is launching a new perfume called Ode to Candy Corn. The fragrance features notes of vanilla, spun sugar, and honey. 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The perfume will be sold online only. You gotta go to candycornseason.com. You have until October 1st, and it costs $22 a bottle. We are Han 99. Thanks for hanging out this afternoon. This is Kenny. Carry on.

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Pour me a drink. Why not pour me a couple? My shift's done. Rob's coming in next. Don't forget to wake up with Party Marty tomorrow morning, 5 to 10 a.m. Here's Jason Aldean and Don't Tell On Me with the Wabash Valley's Country.

Hi, 99. Hi there, I'm Rob, and thank you for wrapping up your workday with us this afternoon. Appreciate you being here. This is George Burge and Luke Bryan. It's Ride, Ride, Ride on High 99.

I-99, big day probably for upperclassmen over at Indiana State. It's their all-majors job and internship fair running this afternoon. Going on for about 45, 50 more minutes. So a whole bunch of employers looking for people right now. We're there. Yes, that's right. I-99 Midwest Communications. If you want to come intern for Party Marty or myself, go over there and talk to Dave. There's Cody Johnson. I've been

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8: High 99, your local weather authority forecast.
9: All right, when we're looking at partly sunny skies across the area today, can't rule out a scattered shower storm here or there. Daytime high of 92. Then for tonight, partly cloudy down to 72. For tomorrow, Thursday, partly sunny. It stays hot with a high of 92. We're looking at partly sunny and 88 on Friday. From WTWO, your local weather authority, I'm meteorologist Jesse Walker.
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I-99, always great to hear some Tim McGraw. That she never lets it go to her heart. I'm Rob, and this is a cool new tune from Hardy. It's called MacArthur. Features Eric Church and Morgan Wallen.

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Hey, it is Wine on the Wabash Saturday night. 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I hope you'll choose to join me. 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Hope to see you there. 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

I-99, and don't forget, Party Marty, 5 till 10 tomorrow. About 6:30, he's got the Nashville Scoop. This is Ella Langley, Morgan Wallen. I Can't Love You Anymore on High 99.

I-99. Hi there, I'm Rob. This hour, Hudson Westbrook, Justin Moore, and Luke Bryan as you put the finishing touches on your work day. Right now, this is Kane Brown and Woman on I-99.

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Hi there, I'm Rob. And would you like to win a pair of tickets to the Indianapolis Fall Boat and RV Show? 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
11: It's 4:30 in the morning.
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13: Well, what? You on yet, Georgie?
12: Not yet, but you're falling asleep.
13: What's this on my forehead?
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12: You fell asleep in the cheese dip.
13: Must have fallen asleep in the cheese dip.
11: Oh, George, why does your TV commercial have to be on so late?
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13: I'm up. 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
11: Oh, Grams! 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It's George!
13: 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Let me turn off the TV first. Hello, George? Must have hung up.
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1: High 99, your local weather authority forecast.
15: All right, when we're looking at partly cloudy skies tonight, slight chance of a shower or storm overnight, dropping to 72. Then for tomorrow, partly sunny, it stays hot with a high of 92. Tomorrow night, partly cloudy, dropping to 70. On Friday, partly sunny, can't rule out a couple thunderstorms, still pretty warm, a high of 88. From WTWO, your local weather authority, I'm meteorologist Jesse Wong.
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99. Hi there, I'm Rob, and this week's Heritage Animal Hospital Tale of the Week is a medium-sized terrier mix, and her name is Nellie. She's 5.5 years old. She loves to play and go on walks, and she looks smart, too. You can check her picture out and learn more about her over at high99.com. And remember, all adoptions with the Tale of the Week this month are $40. So that's a pretty good deal if you're looking to add to your pack. 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

Hi, 99. Hi there, I'm Rob, and it is time for our random fact this afternoon. The hashtag has an older name. That is your random fact. Now, you probably know if you're of a certain age that Gen X, we called it the pound sign. Some folks also call it the number sign because you'd write it before number one. But there's a name for it that goes back before all of those. It's called an octothorpe. Yeah, nobody seems to agree on where the word came from, which even makes it better. But the next time somebody says hashtag, you could say, no, octothorpe. Octothorpe, high 99. There you go. Octothorpe, random fact. Okay, am I taking it a little too far? I guess I probably am. I know, I see you there shaking your head at me. I'm Rob. I appreciate you being here. Here's Luke Bryan, Country and She Knows It, High 99.

Sliding into Wednesday evening. I'm Rob, and I appreciate you being here. Thank you. This is Josh Ross and Hate How You Look. It's High 99. It's High 99.

I-99. Hi there, I'm Rob. Saturday night, it's Wine in the Wabanks. Wine in the Wabanks? I swear, I have not had a wine slushy yet. No, it is Wine on the Wabash in Fairbanks Park. And I tell you what, it's kind of like an 80s rock reunion without actually having to reunite anybody. Renegades bringing the Styx catalog, Midnight Blue doing Foreigner, and Mullet Over is doing what Mullet Over has always done. Bring the party, bring the fun. I'm going to be out there hosting this thing with Nick, so I hope to see you as well. We'll have some fun. We'll get a little bit into the wine slushies, just a little bit, and we'll listen to some great fun music. What do you say? Going to be there with me? I hope you are. Tickets $15 in advance, $20 at the door. You can get them now at high99.com or over at Baszler's Market. 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
19: All right, when we're looking at partly cloudy skies tonight, slight chance of a shower storm overnight, dropping to 72. Then for tomorrow, partly sunny, it stays hot with a high of 92. Tomorrow night, partly cloudy, dropping to 70. On Friday, partly sunny, can't rule out a couple thunderstorms, still pretty warm, a high of 88. From WTWO, your local weather authority, I'm meteorologist Jesse Walk.
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99. Hi there, I'm Rob. And I tell you, Governor Braun has made gassing up the car not a horribly expensive experience here in Indiana, but we still got issues with diesel. We're going to talk about that next. Here's Megan Maroney and Beautiful Things. It's High 99.

0: Hey, this is Blake Shelton. Could you let him in anyway? We all think about what happens to us when we're gone. We all wonder what happens to people that we love when they're gone. So with that in mind, here's Let Him In Anyway.
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Hi 99. Hi there, I'm Rob. And this concern starts with the farmers, but it eventually makes its way into all our wallets. And even Governor Braun giving us a break with the tax holiday at the gasoline pump isn't really going to help this very much. Diesel is averaging about $6.20 a gallon right now. This is according to AAA gas prices. And with the harvest coming up or happening now, it's a big deal because guess what runs the tractors? Diesel. Guess what runs the trucks? Diesel. And a lot of the machinery that gets food from, you know, the farmer's field to wherever you eventually buy it, what's it powered by? Diesel. So you and I going to be paying more for all this stuff for the foreseeable future. Here's Jordan Davis, High 99.

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I'm Rob. Appreciate you hanging out with me. Hopefully you're staying cool. This is Ty Myers and Ends of the Earth. From the side.

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It's all happening Friday, September 25th through the 27th. Just text BOAT, B-O-A-T, BOAT, to 24609, and you could win yourself a pair of tickets. Luke Combs hanging out sleepless in a hotel room. 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
12: 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Local Weather Authority forecast.
13: All right, well, we're looking at partly sunny skies across the area today. Can't rule out a scattered shower storm here or there. Daytime high of 92. Then for tonight, partly cloudy down to 72. For tomorrow, Thursday, partly sunny. It stays hot with a high of 92. We're looking at partly sunny and 88 on Friday. From WTWO, your local weather authority, I'm meteorologist Jesse Walker.
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Hi, 99. Hi there, it's Rob. A big day in music history is coming up on Monday. Terre Haute had a front row seat to it. We'll talk about it next on Hi 99.

I-99. Hi there, I'm Rob. And, you know, if you've lived in Terre Haute for any length of time, you probably do know this, that our city was a home to Columbia House, which recently finally shut down. And they weren't doing, you know, the 10 albums for a penny or the 10 CDs for a penny anymore. They had moved on to DVDs and some other things. So that's all finished at this point. But Terre Haute also, you know, they pressed records here and is also home to the first CD manufacturing plant. And the anniversary of its opening is coming up next Monday. That would have been September 21st. So if you were there and you helped press some of the first CDs that ushered in a complete music revolution, I would like to shake your hand. Here's Cody Johnson in the Fall, High 99. I've been

0: I-99 wants you to spend another evening with us enjoying music and wine. 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

Hi, 99. Thank you for being here this evening. Steve Hall will get you through the rest of your night. Keep cool. I'll see you tomorrow afternoon at 3.

99. Good evening, everybody. Welcome to Wednesday. Yes, happy hump day to you. We're halfway to the weekend. Glad to have you along tonight. Just getting things started. It's just after 7 o'clock. I'm Steve Hall. Here's that new one from Kenny Chesney, who will be kicking off a new tour soon. Here's Kenny with Carry On. Hi, 99.

99. It's been another brutally hot day across the valley. Still 90 degrees. Our heat index over 100 right now, and not much relief in sight. Another hot day tomorrow, and maybe some relief the first part of next week. Jesse Walker's forecast coming up. Now it's Hudson Westbrook. I-99.

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1: High 99, your local weather authority forecast.
0: All right, when we're looking at partly cloudy skies tonight, slight chance of a shower or storm overnight, dropping to 72. Then for tomorrow, partly sunny, it stays hot with a high of 92. Tomorrow night, partly cloudy, dropping to 70. On Friday, partly sunny, can't rule out a couple thunderstorms, still pretty warm, a high of 88. From WTWO, your local weather authority, I'm meteorologist Jesse Wong.
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1: I-99. It has been another miserably hot day across the Wabash Valley, but we might see some relief soon because only 6 days away from the official arrival of autumn. That's coming up next Tuesday. Cooler weather, hopefully, on the way. George Burge and Lou Bryan teaming up here. It's Ride, Ride, Ride.

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out downtown. Your lipstick stained every coffee cup that I got in this house. The way you say I love you too's like rain on an old tin roof.

High 99. Well, we mentioned earlier, Kenny Chesney will be kicking off a new tour in 2027. It's a massive stadium run called the Original Vibe Room Tour. Opening acts include Eric Church and Sheryl Crow. Tour kicks off April 24th in Tampa, Florida. Hits cities like Nashville, Atlanta, Denver, Chicago, Philadelphia, and more. Chicago, probably going to be as close as it gets to us. It'll be in the Windy City, June 26th at Soldier Field. Justin Moore, Time's Ticking. Bye.

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